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1: 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Fencing. No, not the kind that keeps dogs in. This is the Olympic and Paralympic sport for all ages.

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0: 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Isaiah Rashad, same stuff. Hey, I'm sorry. Y'all know the Gulf Coast Challenge is coming October 3rd. 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

0: 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Hurricane Wisdom and Chance the Rapper with Barbie Doll. I don't think they're talking about the kind of Barbie doll we played with in our childhood. But anyway, you know, 8-Ball and MJG and Bun B, they're coming to the Mobile Singing Theater February 12th. This is a black tie event with the Renaissance Orchestra. So get your black tie suits. Fellas, ladies, get your evening gowns, and I know y'all gonna look good. I remember how y'all came out to Boosie. Y'all looked great, so I know y'all gonna do it again. Coming up, Chris Brown, obvious, with the Big Station 93 BLX.
1: 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Juvenile. And your boy, Webby, at Lad Peebles Stadium.

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What up? It's the big homie, Gentleman George. 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

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Chris Brown and Usher with the It Depends remix. Chris Brown and Usher are still on tour. 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
1: 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Zeddy Will, YK Neeson, there it is. It sure is. 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

0: 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Gentleman George in the afternoon. 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
1: 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It's Juvie, baby. Juvenile. 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It's going down, featuring the Alabama A&M Bulldogs. Getting it on with the Jackson State Tigers. Land People Stadium. And in the stands is the Sonic Boom and the Marching Maroon and White. Your chance to get your all-access passes right here. 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
7: A better life with Dr. Sanjay Gupta.
8: If there is one public health message that never gets old, it is this. Screening can save lives. And now there's an easier option to test for colorectal cancer and hopefully catch it really early. For the first time, the American Cancer Society is including a simple blood test among its recommended screening options for average-risk adults 45 and older. Colonoscopy is still the gold standard. Why? Well, it can find and remove precancerous growths before they ever turn into cancer. A blood test can't do that, so this isn't meant to replace that. But here's the thing. About 1 in 3 eligible adults still have not been screened at all. And colorectal cancer is now the leading cause of cancer death for Americans under the age of 50. If what's held you back is the prep or the procedure, this option takes away your last excuse. I'm Dr. Sanjay Gupta, helping you live a better life.

Never chase bread, chase the vision. 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Big Master P vibe, no limit. Ballin' hard on another hemisphere. Somebody tell them people Mr. Hem is here. Whoa, whoa, whoa, whoa, whoa. Mr. Hem.

Damn. Never chase bread, chase the vision. Make your word when you see it be the business. No cap, God am a witness. Success feel better, independent. 9-11 at the Valley, Adeline it. Big Master P vibe, no limit. Falling hard on another hemisphere. Somebody tell them people Mr. Hem is here. Whoa, whoa, whoa, whoa, whoa. Mr. Hem is here.

0: cap. 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Never chase bread, chase the vision. 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Falling hard on another hemisphere. Somebody tell them people Mr. Hem is here.
1: Whoa, whoa, whoa, whoa, whoa, whoa.
0: Mr. Hem is here.
1: Whoa, whoa, whoa, whoa, whoa, whoa.
0: Mr. Hem.
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2: Yeah, yeah. Lately, I just wanna show up and body some. Yeah, yeah. 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
2: 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Fat Joe, Young Miami, and Jadakiss with Victory Lap. Hey, I'm Stormy Dow. I'm getting out of here at midnight. If you're hung in there with me, you're a real one. I appreciate each and every one of you. Bright and early, 5 a.m. in the morning, Steve Harvey and the crew with the Steve Harvey Morning Show. After that, Nina behind the mic, then Gentleman George. If you stayed up with me, you're a real one. I appreciate you. If you're headed home from work, safe travels home. If you're headed to work, safe travels to work. Have a wonderful, safe, and blessed week. God willing, I'll hear from you next week. Take care. God bless you all. Love and protect your family by any means necessary. Good night.
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1: I'm Attorney Everett West, Democratic nominee for the United States Senate. 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It's about history. 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I'm Everett West.
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0: I'm Attorney Everett West, Democratic nominee for the United States Senate. I'm a business owner who has built and operated my own law practice since September of 2000. I've served as a judge, a prosecutor, and a public defender, always advocating for people and working to make sure everyone is treated fairly under the law. Now I am asking for your vote to serve Alabama in the United States Senate. This election is about more than politics. It's about history. If you're not registered to vote, I'm asking you to register today. I'm Everett West.
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1: I'm Attorney Everett West, Democratic nominee for the United States Senate. 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It's about history. 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I'm Everett West.
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1: 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I'm Everett West.
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2: 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Somebody tell them people Mr. Hem is here. 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

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Big Master P vibe, no limit. Ballin' hard on another hemisphere. Somebody tell them people Mr. Hem is here.

0: You could put me any place on the map, cause I'm him. Never chase bread, chase the vision. 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No cap, God am a witness. 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Ballin' hard on another hemisphere. Somebody tell them people Mr. Hem is here. Whoa, whoa, whoa, whoa, whoa, whoa. Mr. Hem is here. Whoa, whoa, whoa, whoa, whoa, whoa. Mr. Hem.
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1: I'm Attorney Everett West, Democratic nominee for the United States Senate. 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Now I am asking for your vote to serve Alabama and the United States Senate. This election is about more than politics. It's about history. If you're not registered to vote, I'm asking you to register today. I'm Everett West.
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Juvenile. And your boy, Webby. 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
1: November the 3rd, we have an opportunity to elect the first African-American to the U.S. Senate from Alabama. Why does this matter? Because we need to make sure that our voices are heard and that our votes count within the state of Alabama. There are about 619,000 infrequent voters in the state of Alabama. And if we can increase the voter turnout in November, we have a real opportunity to win this seat. Edward West, the best candidate for United States Senate.
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shorty was such a bang. 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Yeah.

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At Ladd Peeble Stadium. 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

0: 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Get your praise up with Fred Hammond. Friday, October 2nd, the HBCU Fest. It's Juvie, baby. Juvenile. And your boy, Webby. At Ladd Peebles Stadium. Starting at 6 p.m. And then Saturday, the football game is on the field. It's going down. Featuring the Alabama A&M Bulldogs. Getting it on with the Jackson State Tigers. Ladd Peebles Stadium. And in the stands is the Sonic Boom. And the Marching Maroon and White. Your chance to get your all-access passes right here. 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
7: A Better Life with Dr. Sanjay Gupta.
8: Few decades ago, life expectancy in the United States was about average for a wealthy country. Since then, we've slipped toward the bottom, while South Korea has skyrocketed toward the top, gaining almost 8 years of life expectancy since the year 2000. So what are they doing that we are not? Kids grow up eating vegetables, real fresh food, even at school lunch. People stay physically and socially active into old age. One 79-year-old put it like this: I'm with friends, laughing all day. There is no room for sickness, she said. Koreans also lean hard on preventive care instead of waiting until they're sick. Look, we can't overhaul our healthcare system overnight, but we can borrow some of these habits. One more vegetable, a little bit more movement, and a few more friends. I'm Dr. Sanjay Gupta, helping you live a better life.
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life. You know, she thinks she me when she driving the sport. Real over everything, I'm in force. Lit up the city when I got a torch. 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I'm from the dirty, we took the north. 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Straight in the streets when I jump out the Porsche. 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

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Big Master P vibe, no limit. Falling hard on another hemisphere. 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

0: you could put me any place on the map, cause I'm him. 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Somebody tell them people Mr. Hem is here.
1: Whoa, whoa, whoa, whoa, whoa, whoa.
0: Mr. Hem is here.
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0: Mr. Hem.
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2: 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Mm-hmm. Uh-huh. Y'all know.

0: Huh? I sure will. Good morning, everybody. You are listening to The Voice. Come on now, dig me. One and only Steve Harvey. Got what? Radio show. Man, what you doing with it? Trying to do the very, very best I can with it. I really am, you know. I get tired sometimes on my journey. I'm not going to kid you. Trying to make something out yourself is a task. If you want to attempt to do something and understand going in that if the thing you're trying to do is to improve yourself, to better your position, to better your relationship, your family, anything, you're trying to be a better you, you're trying to make more money, you're trying to get it together, you're trying to change. If any of those things are in your hopes and dreams, know this right here. You are about to face some challenges. But you might as well go ahead anyway and face those challenges, because if you don't, you have a whole nother set of challenges to face. You know, it's an amazing thing, man, how people sit around and they watch other people strike out to become successful. They sit in the stands watching these people play out these games, and they criticize, they boo, they laugh at their efforts and everything. And they talk about the failures. He missed that game when he shot. Boy, he sucked. Man, he did this. He ain't worth that. I hear people who sit in stands, who criticize people who are out there on the playing field. Now, when you're on the playing field, you have a set of challenges in front of you. You're going to be open to criticism. You're going to be open to ridicule. You're going to be talked about when you don't know the people who are talking about you. Now, here's the upside to being the player on the field that's facing all the challenges, the criticisms, the laughing, the joke, the being talked about. He has something going for him. This person, boy, woman, child, girl, man, has an opportunity to win. They have an opportunity to win. And in the game of life, just because you lose one of the games or you lose one of the matches, it don't mean you've lost. You don't get put out. You keep playing. And when you're playing, here's the upside. You have the opportunity to win. But guess what? You're going to win some of the matches. You're going to win some of the points. You're going to make some of the dunks. You're going to hit some of them over the wall. You're going to hit some out the park. You're going to score some goals. You will if you're playing the game. Here's the problem with the people who don't face criticism, who nobody boos or cheers for, who sits in the stands and knows neither victory nor defeat. Those people, without realizing it, are facing a set of challenges also. And the challenges they facing is how I'm going to live with myself, what I'm going to do now, what direction am I going in, where am I going to live? Wonder what job will hire me. Wonder if I can get paid for criticizing. Oh, woe is me. I can't find the purpose in my life. And man, I'm just waking up in a state of confusion. I don't know what to do. Now, let me ask you something. Which one of them set of challenges you'd rather be faced with? Because if I'm on the flow playing, if I'm on the field playing, if I'm out on the court playing, then guess what? I got a chance at winning. But guess what I'm doing every day while I'm playing? I'm strategizing. I'm waking up with a purpose. I'm waking up trying to come up with another angle. I'm in pursuit of a goal every single day versus the people in the stands who know neither victory nor defeat. Get in the game. Face the challenges. Better yourself, better your wife, better your children, better your condition, better your employment status, better your job, better your career. Take a shot. Come on, man. What you waiting on? Because the alternative is to watch other people play the game. You know what I just do sometimes? Sometimes I get Forbes magazine or Money magazine, or sometimes I still grab a copy of the Robb Report. I just flip through it just to see. I used to get this book called Unique Homes. Unique Homes is a magazine that just has a lot of extravagant houses that's on sale across the country, across the world. I used to just flip through, man. Let me just see, man, what the people that's playing the game out there doing. Stop watching other people become successful when you could very easily be you if you make the decision. But when you make the decision to become successful, get ready for a series of challenges. I think it's more difficult not to accept the challenge. I think it's, for me, this is just for me, it may not be the case for you. For me, I think it's far more difficult to wake up and just see how life gonna go today. Because, man, it could just deal you any kind of hand today. You understand? I don't like, you know, spades. Let's talk card game, for example. The game of spades, really, man, it ain't a whole lot you can do if you don't get no spades. Really? It's a couple of little strategies you got to do, but you can have all this ace, king, queen, diamond, all you want, but, man, you ain't got no spades. They cutting them. You're in trouble. Be it whist, different game. You can create what's in your hand. You got dealt a hand, too, but you can create a hand. You can call a trump. You can make diamonds your spades. You can make hearts or clubs your spades. That's what I'm saying. That's what it is. You can do something with it. It's a different game, man. You can strategize. I would rather have a say-so in my life than to wake up every day and just see how it's going. I think it's more difficult to not accept the challenge to be something than it is to accept the challenge to be something. I think it's more difficult to sit around and not be nothing. I think it's harder to watch everybody's life going somewhere but mine. I think it would be very difficult for me to sit here and hear them talking about other people and never mention my name. It would be difficult for me to see everybody rising, getting promotions except me. That would be difficult for me. It may not be for you, but for me, it would be quite challenging. I would rather accept the challenge of making something out of my life than to sit there and criticize those and then watch and see how my life just may go. Okay? Just a thought today.
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2: 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Just play the game one way. You hit a ball in the gap, run. Boom, coming in hot.
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0: an event, right? 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Be there. Mama said knock you
1: out. I'm Attorney Everett West, Democratic nominee for the United States Senate. I'm a business owner who has built and operated my own law practice since September of 2000. I served as a judge, a prosecutor, and a public defender, always advocating for people and working to make sure everyone is treated fairly under the law. Now I am asking for your vote to serve Alabama in the United States Senate. This election is about more than politics. It's about history. If you're not registered to vote, I'm asking you to register today. I'm Everett West.
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3: Ladies and gentlemen, let me have your undivided attention, please. It's another day, another gift from God. What a blessing it is to be in the land of the living. It is but by the grace of God that we are here, able to rise again and begin a day filled with purpose. That is a great gift from God. Do not overlook this moment, man, because everybody wasn't given today. There are some people that didn't wake up this morning. There are some people that was here yesterday that ain't here today. And as much as you might miss them, you don't want to join in. So you got to be grateful. God is good, man. Shirley Strawberry calling for real Mississippi Monica. Junior, the comeback kid and the legend that he is, nephew Tommy. Junior, them Texans, come on. They ain't won a game. Going to the Super Bowl.
4: I got a bigger problem than that, Unc.
3: Hell yeah, you do.
4: Do you know, Unc, do you know what your name mean, Unc? Do you know what your name mean?
3: What you mean?
4: Like, your name. Like, what does it mean? Like, does it mean
3: well,
4: strong?
3: You started just with saying you got a bigger problem than that. What is your problem? Because
4: I find out what my name means. I don't like it. They've been, I've been, my whole life been going through my name.
3: Okay, so what name you talking about? Kier?
4: Yeah.
3: So what does Kier mean?
4: Little dark haired one.
5: What?
3: Oh, yeah, that's a problem. Well, they got the little right. Well, hold on, Junior. But it wasn't
4: up
3: things to come. No, Junior, it does mean little dark haired one. So now let's just, hey, man, it ain't nothing wrong with your name.
4: It is.
3: It's been very telling. First of all, little, you've never been tall. You're not a tall person.
4: Okay.
3: So you're all right. And then little dog haired one.
4: Don't say it like that, huh?
3: Yeah, you have very little dog hair left.
4: So I can't be like a hero, like, you know, like my name be like Hero, you know, like Harold, like Hero.
3: Well, you
4: like
3: know,
4: that.
3: Man, your name could be, man, but you just gonna have to. First of all, man, you could take advantage of this little dog head. Q is a good name. Why don't you make that a superhero?
5: Mm-hmm.
3: Yeah. So, see, you could make that a superhero. Little Kier could be a superhero.
5: Little Kier.
4: What is his power gonna be? For?
3: You fly around and talk to other men that's losing their hair.
4: I'm done.
5: Fly around.
3: That's a lot of people. And every time he fly, a little more hair come out. You know, like all your videos, Junior, could be you flying like Superman, and you just see little strands just flying out your hair because you flying so fast. And then every time you land in front of somebody, yeah.
6: It's dark.
3: Your hairline is further back.
4: Never mind.
5: Really, Steve?
3: Nah, man. It's a good thing with that, man. That's a little dark hair one. That's what Kier means. That's a beautiful thing, man. You could be a superhero. You ain't got to fly. Just drive around to barbershops and encourage people to get it cut off.
4: Like Batman.
5: Batmobile. Junior, you walked right into that one, though.
3: This is a job for... Hell, man. And then you come in and go, cut it off, brother, and then fly out.
4: I thought he would talk me through it. He didn't.
5: No. Coming up in 32 minutes after, we'll hear from the nephew as he runs that prank back right after this.
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11: It is time now to run that prank back with the nephew. What you got for us, Neff?
12: Your son is too fat. Let's go, cat dog.
13: Hello?
14: Hello, I'm trying to reach Kathy, please.
13: This is her.
14: Hi, Kathy. This is Kirby. I'm actually the owner at the daycare, Mines Daycare, where your son comes.
13: Okay.
14: All right. I'm sure you are familiar with my wife, Benita.
13: Yes, sir.
14: All right. How you doing today?
13: I'm good.
14: Oh, how's our little Devon? How's he doing?
13: He's good. He's laying down taking a nap.
14: Okay. You guys been coming here, I guess, about a year now, right?
13: Yeah, since he was one.
14: Okay. Listen, I wanted to give you a call. I'm looking at some information. How is Devon doing at home? Is he eating properly at home?
13: When you say eating, what do you mean?
14: I mean, is he getting meals every time he's supposed to get them while he's at home?
13: Yeah. He's doing pretty good.
14: Okay, now there's no situation where you guys may be a shortage of food or anything like that, are you?
13: Wait a minute, shortage of food? No, sir, my husband works real good. We don't have a problem with a shortage of food. Is there a problem with him?
14: Well, you know, we're looking at the records, and Lil Devon is two.
13: Yes, sir.
14: Have you looked at the comparison of two-year-olds, the majority of two-year-olds in comparison to, I guess I should say size, in comparison to Devon's size?
13: You mean like in body weight, body size? Yeah, I mean, he's a little tall, you know. He wasn't a small child when he was born. He was 10 pounds, but no, he's on the scale of right where he should be. He's just a little, you know, taller because his daddy is tall, but he's doing
14: okay.
13: He's
14: are you, so you don't think he's anywhere in the ballpark of obesity?
13: At two, you mean fat?
14: I mean, I didn't want to be blunt, but Miss Kathy, you're I mean, your son's.
13: Let me just say, on a Sunday, I'm relaxing, and we talking about. You think my son is a little overweight or what? He's what's the problem?
14: I think he's fat. You know, and the problem I'm having here is
13: fat.
14: I'm noticing the records of everything.
13: Wait. We need to back up to you think he's fat. I've never spoken to you. Mr. Kirby, is that what you said?
14: My name is Kirby.
13: Okay, so every morning that I drop him off for a year and I give my daycare money, Miss Benita has never said anything about his eating habits. So you're telling me that you think my son is fat? Do you deal with him on a daily basis?
14: I don't deal with him on a daily basis. What I'm looking at is records that are showing me that he's eating way more than the rest of anybody at the daycare. And not only that, he's drinking probably a gallon of milk a day.
13: A gallon of milk? Y'all only get snacks 2 times a day, and he's there only for breakfast and lunch. And how in the hell is he drinking a gallon of milk? And if he is drinking a gallon of milk, do you need me to get a gallon?
14: I'm blown away by this, ma'am, but all I know is this.
13: No, I'm blown away by this because you calling me on a Sunday calling my child fat. That's the problem. And your wife has never said a thing. Never has she said one thing to me in a year when she collected my daycare money. She ain't said my son is eating y'all at a house and home.
14: Okay, well, you know, my wife's a different person, and she tries to be cordial with everyone.
13: Well, she's the one who deals with me, Mr. Kirby. I've never met you. Especially on a Sunday.
14: Well, the reason why I'm calling you on a Sunday, ma'am, is that I know tomorrow you're going to be trying to drop your son off.
13: I am going to drop him off.
14: No. That's kind of the reason why I'm calling you. Now, here's what we can do. There's two alternatives here. Either you can keep him at home.
13: No, I'm not keeping him at home. My husband works, and I work. I'm dropping my son off at 6:30 like I do every morning.
14: Okay, ma'am, listen. If we can't get him at the regular weight that he needs to be at.
13: You might want to get Ms. Benita on this phone, because obviously you ain't the one that need to be talking to me. Because if you're not there every day, and I deal with your wife.
14: Ma'am, I'm telling you that your son is too big to be.
13: Is coming every morning if that's the case. And if he's eating at a house and home, I send him some extra. But what I pay my money for is what you're going to feed him for. 2 full meals and 2 snacks. And if he needs extra, I'll put some in his bag.
14: But he's drinking a gallon of milk a day.
13: I don't care. There's no way possible that he can drink a gallon of milk a day.
14: Okay, here's the deal. I don't want you to have to stop bringing your son in.
13: And I'm not.
14: Here's my second alternative. I will put him on a diet, okay? I'll give him an apple in a day.
13: You ain't no are you from the health food program?
14: Ma'am, I will give him an apple and a glass of water in the morning, and I'll give him an apple and a glass of water in the evening, and then you guys can feed him when he gets home.
13: You must be certified in the food program, especially if you sitting up here telling me my son is going on a diet, and he's not drinking no water and no apple. He needs a full snack. If the other kids is having an apple and water, then that's what you better be serving him. But if that ain't the case, then hell no, he better get the full snack. So if that's graham crackers and apple juice, well, that's what my son better be getting. And if he want extra, he better get it.
14: Ma'am, listen, all I'm trying to tell you is your son drank too much. He drinks too much milk on a daily basis.
13: You need to back the up. I know you did not cuss at me.
14: I did not cuss at you.
13: No.
14: I caught myself.
13: You
14: I'm trying
13: got
14: to
13: ready to cuss at me. Let me tell you one thing. You ain't got to worry about it. We don't have nothing else to talk about. My husband, me, your wife, and everybody that works at daycare better be there in the morning because at 6:30, we going to be there. And my son, he's coming all week, and he going to eat all week. If he want 2 gallons of milk, he going to drink it. If he want 2 plates of food, he going to get it. Because I tell you what, we pay good money to come to that daycare. So,
14: let me explain something. If you're going to bring your child up there, then I'm going to have to put him on some Slim Fast. Now, I will put your child on Slim Fast. I was trying not to
13: give
14: go to this perspective, but I will.
13: Fast. Give him some Slim Fast, and you're going to get a Slim Fast whooping. I'm going to whoop your and whoever gave it to him. Whoever gave it to him. They're going to get a Slim Fast whooping. All them little kids better have some Slim Fast. If he getting some, he better eat whatever they eating. If they eating steak, well, he better have some too.
14: If we had steak, he'd probably eat the whole cow.
13: Well,
14: he
13: I don't care. I pay for it, but he better not get no Slim Fast. I will shut it the down about my child.
14: Okay, I got something else you need to know about your son.
13: What the else do I need to know besides you think my son is overweight? What the else can you tell me today?
14: I need to tell you this. I need to tell you that this is Nephew Tommy from the Steve Harvey Morning Show. Your girlfriend Lucretia got me to prank phone call you.
13: What the f*** did you just say?
14: This is Nephew Tommy from the Steve Harvey Morning Show. Your girlfriend, Lucretia, got me to prank phone call you.
13: I'm going to beat that to death.
14: All right, hey, I got one more thing I got to ask you, baby. What is the baddest, and I mean the baddest, radio show in the land?
13: The Steve Harvey Morning Show. It's on. I'm whooping It's on. I hope you can hear me. Wherever you at laughing, it's on.
11: All right. Thank you, nephew. Coming up next, it is Ask the CLO. Our Chief Love Officer, Steve Harvey, is in the building right after this.
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1: 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Coming up at the top of the hour in entertainment news, an angry dad refuses to bail out his daughter after she runs from the police. We'll talk about that. A couple was struck by lightning while holding hands in the rain. Uh-oh. Mm.
2: I done told you.
1: We know it wasn't Tommy and his wife. We do know that. And a Powerball winner of $167 million can't stay out of jail.
2: That's all
1: coming up at the top of the hour. But right now, now it is time to ask the CLO, our Chief Love Officer, Steve Harvey. This is from Jock in Augusta. Jock writes, before I got married, I cheated on my wife, and then she cheated on me and bragged about it to her friends. She thinks she won, but to me, it makes her reputation questionable in our friend group. Why does she think it's cute to brag about it?
2: See, bro, you can't do it your way and then not allow a person to do it their way. Mm. You cheated on her. Mm-hmm. She cheated on you and chose to brag about it. Mm-hmm. Now, would it have been okay with you if she'd have cheated on you the same way you cheated on her and then just barely mentioned it? Would you feel better about it? But what didn't happen is then they got drugged into y'all friend group. Y'all post everything. When y'all gonna learn?
3: She wanted him to know.
2: Oh, believe me, you gonna hurt me watching. And let me tell you something, dog. They can hurt you way more than you can.
1: Yeah.
2: They be funky with it. They.
1: Yeah.
2: Ooh, Lord. Hear what you don't want a woman to say. Oh, this is what we doing.
1: Yes. Okay. Got a best friend.
2: So,
1: okay.
2: Bro, I don't know what to tell you, man. Hang in there, dog.
1: Okay, moving on. That's to CLO. It. Yeah, moving on.
2: Ain't no fun when the rabbit got the gun.
1: All right, this is Ty in Philly. Ty writes, I've been talking and texting with a male friend after my husband asked me to stop communicating with this friend. I'm a grown woman and I feel like I should be able to talk to whoever I want to talk to, and so can he. Why doesn't my husband trust me?
2: Because he don't trust you or him.
1: Yeah. Mm-hmm.
3: Mm-hmm. You better stop, though. He done told you to stop. What?
2: Then he done asked you not to communicate with him.
1: Yeah.
2: Now, you know, suppose he had a fine female friend he was communicating with.
1: Right.
2: And told you she going to do like he want to do. How would you feel about that?
1: Mm-hmm.
2: And once again, we keep talking about these male and female friends of the same sex. First of all, lady, he don't really want to be your friend. He wants something else. And your husband know that. Because he wanted something else, too. That's how y'all ended up married.
1: Mm-hmm.
2: So you're going to keep on, you're going to let this little friendship mess up your marriage.
1: Yeah. Well, she thinks her husband doesn't trust her, but it's more than that.
2: Yeah. That's part of it, too.
1: Mm-hmm.
2: But you're going to mess around. He don't trust you or him.
1: Mm-hmm. Yeah, this is crazy. All right, moving on to Mike in Encino. Mike writes, when my married friends vent about marriage, it makes me think that I'm doing the right thing staying single. I'm 53 and I love being alone, doing things on my own schedule. To me, a wife is a financial dependent. So how could that add to my happiness? Wow.
2: Oh, well, bro, just look, man, just go on and stay single. What you write us for?
1: Right.
2: You know, you don't want to be married and just go on and be single, man. Bro, that's your decision.
1: Well, maybe you can change his mind.
2: He don't want his mind changed. He want to tell us why he's single.
1: Yeah, but he says to him, a wife is a financial dependent.
2: Well, I got news for you. It's more than
4: true.
2: That.
4: Yeah, that's true and more. So he's trying to figure out if that's the case, how could that add to his happiness?
2: Bruh, just go on and do you. Just go. Why you bothering us?
4: Because you guys are married. Maybe you have some advice that can change his mind.
3: You don't want nobody, though.
2: You just ain't what you want. You don't want the responsibility of being married. You don't want the weight that come with it. You don't want, you saying she financially pending. You can call it what you want to call it. You're talking about the drawbacks of it. She's financially dependent. You don't have a helpmate. You don't have a teammate. You don't have a partner. You ain't got nobody walking with you on the journey. Just, bro, it's so much you missing. And if you don't see that, just go on, stay single.
3: He's not ready to love. That's all it is.
4: No. You got that in, didn't you? Yeah. Right.
2: And we got a show for you. And the moment you get ready to love, we're gonna send you on over here to Tommy.
4: All right, last one, CLO. Last one. This is from Kiki in Fort Myers. Kiki writes, I opened a small bakery and I didn't tell my close friends because I didn't want their negative comments to kill my vibe. When I had my grand opening, they chose to skip it. And she wants to know, Kiki wants to know, did she handle it wrong by not telling them sooner? And should she apologize to them?
2: What? Apologize for what?
4: Those haters.
2: You opened a bakery, all of them decided we ain't going. Is your bakery still open? Still open?
4: Mm-hmm. It is.
2: Your friends will support you no matter what. They would be a little bit understanding.
4: Right.
2: You didn't want their negative comments, so you went on and opened your bakery.
4: Mm-hmm. Because if she had told them, I mean, just an example of what people say when you tell them before it's happened, you know, or they don't believe you.
2: Ooh, I can't tell you how many times I have had to learn. Steve Harvey.
3: Keep it to yourself.
2: Move in silence.
4: Yes.
2: Shut your doggone mouth, man.
4: And that's all she was doing. What you
2: mean
4: a bakery?
2: And she didn't want the hate.
4: Yeah, a bakery?
2: Yeah.
5: Do they still crushing have bakeries?
4: Her dreams. Yeah.
5: Yeah.
4: What you hot? You gonna cook? Well, you know, I mean, it's gonna be some. That's what they would ask me.
2: I got ready to say that. All these is questions Shirley didn't pay. Shirley got real personal like that. You gonna open a bakery? Do you cook? Wait a minute.
4: Never mind. Not about me.
3: See, if Shirley opened one,
2: Shirley really can't come to us and tell that she opened
5: one. No. Yeah, this panel on this show, we're going to be like, say what now, Precious?
2: You for what?
4: I'll keep that to myself and just invite you guys to the grand opening.
2: You mean
4: you're
2: selling bacon pans? You cannot be talking about you selling what go in the pan.
4: No, I'm making cakes and stuff. Yes. Yeah, so she wants to know, should she apologize to these guys? Because she told them, later rather than sooner.
2: Well, look, it won't hurt. You could apologize, you know.
4: Well, what would she say, though?
2: Well, just lie.
4: And say,
2: hey, guys, listen.
4: Oh, you want the truth? Open it up, babe. Yeah.

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0: to bail out his 19-year-old daughter after she was arrested for fleeing from police in Florida. The young woman was observed driving her white Ford Mustang past multiple vehicles over a double yellow line in a marked designated no passing zone. When a uniformed officer gave explicit hand signals and commands to pull over, she allegedly hit the accelerator instead of braking, speeding past the officer. After she was finally pulled over and placed in handcuffs, she tried to call her dad to intervene, hoping he would intimidate the arresting officer or blindly defend her. Her father completely backed the police officer's actions, and he heavily criticized her arrogance and her dangerous decision to run from the police. He made it clear that she will remain in custody and face her felony charges. Do you agree? Here's the question. Whoa. Do you agree with the father's action?
1: Teaching her a lesson.
2: Yes, he is.
1: What are you doing?
0: Whew. This is a hard one right here.
1: Oh, yeah.
0: Hard
1: you're going to sit in there for
0: yeah.
1: me. That's what's going to happen. That's
0: yeah. scary. 19. Yeah. 19 years old.
3: This is his decision to do this is probably coming from a history of decisions she has made. And he fed up. This ain't like
1: this
3: the
1: ain't
3: first
1: thing.
0: Okay.
1: Not first
0: uh-huh.
3: So he got a history with her. He done told her over and over, you can't do what you want to do. And now he just going to say, okay, now, since you've made another decision to do what you want to do, I'm going to let you live with the consequences for a while.
0: Yeah.
3: So I can understand that. Mm-hmm. Plus, girl jail different than dude jail. It just is.
0: Oh,
3: is it?
4: It's still jail, though.
0: Yeah, but
3: it's jail.
0: Yeah.
4: It's still jail, Steve.
3: It's still jail. It's shocking, but it is not men's jail. Mm-hmm. Let's be clear about that.
4: But she in there with grown women. Ooh, okay.
3: Well, you know, that's what you, it was time to learn. But ain't nobody come on in here, drop the soap, see what happened. That ain't what's happening. So.
4: Okay.
0: But what she did was crazy, though. And when is she going to learn?
3: And I just think that the dad has... Yeah, I think the dad has gotten fed up with her making decisions. This ain't the first one. He needs to say, okay, go on, take it
4: I agree with that.
0: Yeah.
3: So I'm okay with what the dad doing.
0: Yeah. Okay. You know? All right.
3: My father did it to me, so I had to stay down there for the whole weekend. So, yeah, mm-hmm. I ain't coming down because I done told you.
0: Mm. Oh.
3: Oh, he got one divided.
1: I would be scared to get out and
4: dangerous.
1: Face my dad. I would be scared of that.
0: Yeah,
1: part.
0: That's punishment number two. You're right.
3: No,
4: and
3: it
4: she
3: wasn't got
4: a white
3: Mustang.
4: She could have
0: been
4: killed. Anything.
0: Anything.
1: She could have killed somebody.
0: Yeah,
3: she could have
0: killed
3: somebody running from the police.
0: Mm-hmm.
4: That's what I'm saying.
0: Yeah, that was a bad decision on her part.
3: Very few women go to jail and die in jail that weekend. That's very rare. I'm not saying it's easy or not, but I understand his decision, and I commend him for doing it.
0: Okay.
3: Because
0: right.
3: obviously this ain't the first time, and he done got fed up with it. So, boom, mm-hmm. here you go. Okay. Maybe this time you'll get it. You can't do like you want to.
0: Yeah, she's going but to remain in custody and face her charges, face her felony charges, period.
1: She's going to face that metal toilet in there. All them the same, male and female jail. That toilet the same.
3: Ain't no dough. Ain't no dough in jail. Ain't no dough on the toilet.
0: Dough door.
5: Man.
0: Okay.
3: Amen. Right. You just that's the most shocking thing about jail.
0: There's no door. You just gotta
1: Can I get you to stand right there for
3: we
1: me for a minute?
3: We see you.
5: Yeah.
0: Wow.
5: Cover me, dog.
3: And prison is even worse because your toilet is in your cell.
0: Oh.
1: What is that? What is that? What is
3: Bruh,
1: that?
3: Do you know the understanding that the men in this cell have to come to?
0: Wow.
3: Because it's a natural and everybody has to go. So everybody comes to agreement of how it's going to be handled and done.
0: Mm-hmm.
4: This is disgusting.
0: Yeah, this
1: what
0: really is.
1: What tier is that? What tier is that?
3: Ain't no vent in the cell. Ain't no vent.
0: Okay.
3: Now, you know how you hit that button next to the light switch?
0: Yeah.
3: That make the vent come on? They don't have that in jail.
2: No.
0: Okay, I can't do it.
1: They
0: got to
1: give me some Fabulosa. Somebody got to send me some Fabulosa. I can't do it.
0: All right, moving on. We're moving on. A Florida couple was struck by lightning, Tommy, while walking hand in hand in the rain earlier this month. A bolt of lightning struck their umbrella and traveled down to both of them. The wife stopped breathing and turned blue while the husband was alert in intense pain and unable to move his arms or his legs. A group of runners rushed over to aid them by administering CPR and waiting for the ambulance to arrive. After weeks of recovery, the couple reunited with the runners and publicly thanked them. So the story ended up well. It ended up good. It didn't start off nicely, but it ended up
1: I have told y'all time and time again. What have I told y'all? When it's lightning.
4: You're afraid of lightning.
0: Yeah. Get in the house.
1: Get somewhere and sit down.
0: Sit
1: Why
0: down,
1: is y'all out there holding hands in the rain? What is this romantic moment y'all trying to make? What is that
0: about? They're in love.
1: Okay.
4: And why
1: well, love
4: is
1: and
4: he
1: trickle,
4: singing?
1: Love and trickle down.
5: I don't know why he's doing that.
0: Orange Juice Jones.
4: Juice Jones walking in the rain.
0: Walking in the rain.
4: Tell me, why is Steve singing
0: that? Because he's crazy.
3: It will be the same.
1: And they're not going to be the same.
3: One more time now. I saw you and him, walking in the rain.
0: Finally.
3: Yeah. Here go the key to the whole story.
0: Uh-huh.
3: We were holding hands and I never be the same.
1: Why never going to be
4: ending it like that?
0: Coming up in 20 minutes.
3: Electricity.
0: How do you stop people from assuming you're going to pay the bill? We'll talk about it right after this.
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0: 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The National Restaurant Association has reported that eating out has become more expensive than ever. With costs growing higher, treating others to a meal on a regular basis could become more of a burden now, especially if you have family members, friends, or coworkers that expect you to treat them to a meal just because you make more money than they do. That sounds familiar. A national etiquette expert has noted that generosity should never be assumed or treated as an obligation, and higher income does not mean you have to pay the bill. The expert said it's fine to manage your family and friends' expectations before you get to the restaurant. So here's a question for the guys, because you all always pay when we go out.
1: And we are going to let you start doing that soon. Go ahead. Finish.
0: Is it always assumed that you're treating? That's question number one. Is it always assumed that you're treating because you guys are guys and you make more, maybe? Steve?
1: Yeah.
2: Uh-huh. Yeah. Mm-hmm. Yeah. Because I assume it every time we roll together.
3: Every time I eat with our guys.
1: Yeah. Yeah. Right,
0: I mean, I'm like, did you hear why? Did you hear why is this even,
4: And everybody in my life assumes that.
2: Yeah. It's an accurate assumption.
0: Yeah. You make
4: I go to dinner with my kids a lot. A lot. Mm-hmm. One time. Man, I couldn't believe my kids picked up the tab. Mm-hmm. I couldn't believe it.
1: That was nice.
0: And that's probably why they did it. Because you always pick the tab up. Yeah. Yeah,
1: my kids have picked it up and handed it to me. They didn't do that.
0: Yeah.
2: They didn't want you to have to reach so far.
0: Just reach in your wallet.
4: I remember what happened. Lori organized it. They all took me out. My twins were there. Winton was there. My son Stevie was there. Almost all of them was there. And Lori organized this whole thing, private room, everything. And then they didn't send Lori her money.
0: Ooh.
4: And that's the one you don't want to owe money to. Because Lori is equivalent to the IRS.
1: When you go in that private room, you need to know what's happening.
0: Are you comfortable with telling people beforehand that you're not treating?
3: Oh, no, I don't tell them nothing. I do the same thing they do.
0: What?
3: When the bill comes, you get to walk away from the table. I walk away from the table. We all off the table. Ain't nobody here.
0: So
3: you get on the phone, I get on the phone.
4: Junior, you don't take nobody out to 2 for $2 for $30 at Chili's?
3: Oh, yeah. But I ain't paying that bill. See, when you go out with me, you need to have your 15. You ain't got your 15? I got my 15. You ain't got yours? Okay, cool.
0: Junior, now you know that's not true. Whenever you take us out, you always pay. You're very generous.
3: I know, for sure. But when my partners, when they come out with me, they think I work for Uncle Steve. They think I got Uncle Steve money. No, I don't. Yeah. We got this money right here. You need to have your hand.
0: Everybody thinks that about us.
3: Everybody thinks we got Uncle Steve money.
1: Over there was Steve.
0: Right. All right, guys. Yeah. Thank you. Coming up at 34 minutes after, it is Sister Odell in the building right after this.
1: My checkbook different from Steve.
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0: This is Steve Harvey more on the show, man. Ain't nobody playing with y'all.
1: Cured ham. What did it used to be sick from? We're going to get a ham, and, you know, we're going to get a cured ham. But why do I want a ham that used to be sick? What did... Can you explain to me this? What... Cured ham, what did it used to have? Because I don't want to eat something that it, like, if it had the flu or what, you know what I'm saying? I don't know what cured ham used to have.
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3: All right, ladies and gentlemen, as promised,
4: I love
3: she is here.
4: The law with everything in me. Good morning, everyone.
5: Morning, Sister Odell.
6: Morning, Sister Odell.
4: Good. How y'all? How y'all? Let's just get to it, because, you know, I noticed my segment is shouter and shouter, you know.
3: Well, Sister Odell, you know, Tyler Perry has a new movie out, Why Did I Get Married Again? It's on Netflix, of course. Did you see it?
4: No, I haven't seen this one.
3: All right, it's really good. It's really good. But
6: yeah, I saw it.
3: It's really good.
4: He usually is. You know, it's good movies, especially for us church folk. You know, we get to go and enjoy without so much of the sin. Now, his other shows are Black Beauty. Lord have mercy.
3: Beauty and Black, yes, ma'am.
4: Everybody in there going to hell. I tried not to watch it, but it's one of my favorite shows, though. I didn't know.
3: Oh, really?
4: Yeah, I don't really understand the strip club, though. I never knew it was like that before. I thought the strip club's just for men's, you know, to go in.
3: Mm-hmm. Oh, everybody. Well, the reason I asked you about Why Did I Get Married Again, because you've been married a few times. So, 11?
4: Oh, wow. I've had 11 ex-husbands.
3: 11. And are they still, most of them still living, or?
4: Most all of them's dead. Mostly all of them is dead.
3: Oh. And what were their names, Sister Odell, if you don't mind? No, one was Bartholomew.
4: Bartholomew, Odafius.
3: Odafius.
4: Reynolds.
6: Reynolds.
4: Satchel Sr. Postumiphius. Otis.
6: Otis. Just Otis.
4: Harreldon.
6: Harreldon.
4: Cletus.
3: Okay.
4: He was one, and then I had a brief marriage y'all never knew about, but I didn't tell it much.
3: Who was that?
4: Yeah, St. Nicholas, Santa Claus. We was married, but for 3 days, I had it annulled, you know.
6: What? So what? You were Mrs. Claus for 3 days?
4: 3 days.
5: What month?
4: But
5: was?
4: I didn't know he had a wife, see. That's why we had it annulled. He tried to play me.
3: Oh, polygamy? How did you meet him? You know,
4: I was sitting there, I was drinking some warm apple cider, and I was sitting by the Christmas tree, and I heard this ruckus. And next thing I know, he come down the chimney, and we got to talking, and I gave him more than some milk and cookies. And the next thing you know, we was involved in what that girl say her name is, Will Smith wife.
5: Situation.
3: Entanglement.
4: What's her name? Jada. We was in entanglement, and so as soon as it happened, I said, well, I ain't that type of girl. And so I called a preacher over, and we got married. And then I found out 4 days later he was already married, and so we had it nullified.
3: Oh, how old were you then, may I ask?
4: Oh, let me see. I guess I was 80, 84, something like that.
6: 80?
5: Well,
4: Santa was older than that. You know how old he is?
3: I never thought about it. How old is Santa?
4: He been sliding down chimney hundreds of years. I didn't really know how old he was. He had everything, gifts, everything. He came with it. He wasn't half-stepping.
6: Where did you meet him at?
4: I told you, I was sitting up in there at my house having a cedar. I was over the grandkids waiting on Christmas morning. And he came down the chimney.
6: Oh, at the grandkids' house. Okay.
4: I was just sitting up in there drinking apple cider. We got to talking, and one thing led to another. He asked me, did I have some milk and cookies? And I said, I had more than that. And next thing you know.
3: And you were 80-something.
4: It was on and cracking up in here.
3: Okay.
4: I got your right. cookies for you.
3: Okay.
4: You know, that was probably the most, you know, famous person I'd ever married, you know.
3: Mm-hmm.
4: Satchel Sr., Satchel Paige's daddy married him, you know.
3: Right. Right. Okay. Well,
4: and
3: thank
4: then
3: you,
4: dated
3: Cecilia.
4: His son after he died. That was crazy.
6: You know what?
3: Yes, it was. Yes, it was.
4: Satchel Sr. and Junior.
3: The nephew and the prank phone call for today.
4: Ooh, that
3: right
4: boy
3: after
4: could
3: this.
4: Throw hard.
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0: This is Steve Harvey Morning Show, man. I confess, I don't like watching my grandkids.
1: You have beautiful grandchildren. They're
0: sweet. Oh, they're beautiful. They crack me up. Uh-huh. I don't like watching them.
1: Why
0: too much?
1: Watch them?
0: Stop. Put that down. Where you going? Oh. Boy, get out off of there. No, I don't know how to find Peppa Pig. Papa don't like Peppa Pig. You understand? Papa like watching SportsCenter and CNN and Netflix. That's what I'm going to watch. Papa, I want a drink of that. You can't drink, McCallum.
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3: Coming up at the top of the hour, my strawberry letter for today. 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
3: Nephew, what you got for us?
5: I got a prank, but I got a question for Junior.
6: Yeah.
4: It's going to be interesting.
5: CJ Stroud.
4: Super Bowl.
5: Shut up, Steve.
3: He's such a mess.
5: So, Junior, didn't some guys leave the pros? Didn't they go back to college?
6: Yeah. A few players went back to their old school, you know, for another year of eligibility. Yeah.
5: Do you think maybe that's what CJ Stroud ought to do, is go back to college and maybe play a couple more years?
6: Oh, come on, Tommy. Don't do that.
4: No, that's how y'all go to the Super Bowl, remember?
5: I'm just trying to give him another avenue. That's all, Junior. Maybe that's the best way to do it.
4: Tommy,
5: it
4: y'all just go going back to the Super Bowl, man. Junior said at the beginning of the year. You got to keep the faith, man. Just because y'all ain't won no games, y'all still good. Y'all going to the Super Bowl. You probably ain't going to play in it, but.
5: Who we going?
4: Going to the Super Bowl.
5: So, Junior, I'm just serious. Is that probably a possibility? I mean,
6: he
5: what you think?
6: He can't go back, Tommy.
5: Isn't that a good option, though?
6: No. That's what we stuck with. Mm. We stuck with him. He gonna get us to the Super Bowl.
4: There you go.
5: Don't think we ought to call? Shouldn't we call Cleveland and see if they might want to give us Shadur?
4: No, man. Y'all going? Did you hear what Junior just said? He gonna get us there. Y'all going to the Super Bowl, dog?
6: They're not gonna even give us. They don't give us Shadur. They're not gonna do that. They'll probably give us back Watson.
5: What I'm trying to do is, can we give them CJ and get Shadur?
4: No. I just want to tell him one more time that y'all going to be all right and you're going to the Super Bowl.
6: We just have to keep him, Tommy, and ride it out. We just got to ride it out, man. Just have some faith. It's going to be okay.
4: And ride it out for what, Junior? Say it.
6: Excuse me.
4: Come on.
7: Don't be a weather fan. Don't be
3: slow like Tommy.
5: Right. I left. I told you when I was leaving.
6: You know,
5: all right, I got a prank for you. Prank for today is your wife's birthday. Your wife's birthday.
3: Yeah, what about it?
5: I mean, you know, let's work this out so we can, you know, we got to make sure she happy now. Let's make sure we work this out together. Well, we both going to get her something. I mean, you know, let's talk about it.
3: Good for her, though. I'm not mad at it.
5: Let's go, Kat.
8: Hello? Hello, I'm trying to reach Darren.
9: Yeah, what's up?
8: Hey, Darren, man, what's going on, bro? This my name is Chris, man. I work with your wife, Sharon. I think I may have seen you at one of the gatherings before, man. Like a happy hour we had after work or something. I don't know if you remember me or not.
9: No, I don't remember you.
8: Okay, cool. Hey, listen, man, I know Sharon's birthday is coming up, so I wanted to, if you didn't mind, I hope you don't mind me calling. I wanted to reach out and see if you were, you know, what you were getting her for a birthday. I wanted to make sure, you know, we were going to pitch in and get her something at the job. We want to make sure, you know, we didn't get, you know, what you may be going to get her. You know what I'm saying?
9: Kind of like something like a grab bag or some like that?
8: No, I wasn't going to hit her with no grab bag. I was just, you know, like I said, we was going to get something. You know, we haven't really put all the thoughts to it or what we was going to get yet. But I personally want to see what you was getting. That way we don't, you know, do.
9: Okay. Well, she likes money, man. You can, you know, give her some cash or, you know, Starbucks card or something from McDonald's, something, you know, it don't have to be too big. You don't have to, you know, she's not that materialistic.
8: Okay. Well, let me ask you this though, D. Do you know what her size is?
9: Do I know what her size is?
8: Yeah, like clothing. You know, do you know what size she wear?
9: Yeah, I know what size. She's my wife, man. I think this is kind of like I'm getting a little bit uncomfortable with this, man.
8: Do you think? You know, I don't mean to make you uncomfortable, bro. Let me ask you this here. Do you think she'll like? Do she like stuff from Victoria's Secret?
9: Whoa, hold up, man. Stop right there. What the f*** are you talking about?
8: Well, no,
9: what's your name again, man?
8: My name's Chris. Like I said earlier, my name's Chris.
9: How long you been with the company?
8: I only been there 6 months. You know, but like I said, I think I saw you at one of the happy hours. I saw, maybe you just don't remember who I am, though.
9: No, man. But you way out of line talking this about her size. And I'm not comfortable with this at all, man. You know?
8: Okay. Right, you way out of line. Right, but you didn't answer my question was, do you think she liked Victoria's Secret? That's what I'm asking.
9: I ain't going to answer your question. What the you talking about?
8: Okay. What's the language, brother? What's wrong? We brothers, you know.
9: We ain't no brothers. You a fool. Okay, what do you get off asking me about my wife's clothes and?
8: Okay. All right. I understand you want to talk with her. All I'm saying is, do you think she gonna like the Victoria's Secret?
9: I don't give a. Hey man, shut the up with that. Do you know how long we've been together? I've known this woman since high school. Don't come to me with that.
8: Okay. So I was just trying to get a.
9: What time do you guys get off? I'm coming down.
8: I leave the office at 5:30, but I was going to leave earlier.
9: I'll be right. Hey, we can talk about this face to face.
8: Hey, listen. I'm trying to get.
9: Listen what? I ain't got to listen to this.
8: I'm trying to get Sharon a panty and bra set, man. Okay?
9: Hey, you ain't buying my wife's and she wouldn't even accept it anyway.
8: Okay.
9: Hey, so, man, how you get this number? How you get this number? I know she didn't give you this.
8: Let me tell you how, Darren. I got it from your wife, Sharon, because guess who I am? I am Nephew Tommy from the Steve Harvey Morning Show. Sharon got me the prank phone call you.
9: What?
8: Darren, this is Tommy, man. This is Nephew Tommy, brother.
9: Man, this is some bullshit. this is some real, this is some straight up bullshit. Hey, man, you ain't right, man. You know, you need to stop with people, you know, because somebody might be waiting for you after work one day, man. That's totally wrong. You ever heard of karma?
8: Somebody's
9: gonna play a prank on your one day. Your uncle is right. Somebody's gonna whoop your ass. It's just a matter of time.
8: Oh man. All right, Darren. Before I get my whoop, will you please tell the people what is the baddest radio show in the land?
9: The Steve Harvey Show.
5: And there you have it.
3: All right, crazy man.
5: Keep it ignorant. Keep it ignorant. Yeah. Here's where I will not be ignorant. I will look like I have some sense. Get ready for the premiere of Ready to Love Chicago. Ready to Love Chicago, baby. Chi-Town. October the 2nd, Friday night. You do not want to miss it. Man, listen. Chicago gonna... Well, y'all gonna be proud of Chicago. Especially Carl and Shirley. Y'all from Chi-Town. Y'all gonna be proud of the contestants in Chicago. They show up, show out, they do a good job. And the ladies is lookers.
7: And I'm gonna be in Chicago this Friday too, Tommy. October. Okay. Yes. Yeah.
3: Okay.
7: Yeah. Nice.
3: I can't wait. Mm-hmm. Yeah, we missed the show, Tommy. Hurry back.
5: Yeah, it's been off a little long, you know. But, That's right. Season 13 right there. Headed to 14.
3: Congratulations. Yeah, that's awesome. Yeah. All right. Yeah. Coming up next, Strawberry
4: You
3: Letter.
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0: 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We could be reading your letter live on the air, just like we're going to read this one right here, right now. Who knows? It could be you.
1: Ladies and gentlemen, it's time for the Strawberry Letter. Put your hands together for my girl, Shirley Strawberry.
0: All right, subject. Thank you, Junior. Subject, tired. I'm tired of sneaking around with her. Dear Stephen Shirley, I'm a 27-year-old single man, and I would love to stop sneaking around with the love of my life. I've been friends with my secret lover for 20 years, and our parents are best friends. Our families did everything together for over 20 years, but they have no idea about our secret romance. She and I have been best friends since we were 7. By the time we turned 13, she was blossoming into a woman, and I liked it. She was curious about my body, and I enjoyed caressing hers when she let me. On her 17th birthday, she told me she was ready to have sex, and she wanted me to be her first. That was the moment I had been waiting for. So we both had sex for the first time. I fell in love with her by the time I was 18. We continued to secretly have sex throughout college, and now that we're grown, she still likes to sneak around with me. I've dated other girls, but no other woman compares to her. I have asked her to be my girlfriend so many times, but she is afraid of what her parents will think. She's been dating a guy for almost 2 years, and we still have sex often, She's told me that she's not had sex with him, and I believed her until recently when she told me that he's talking about marriage. My heart started beating fast, and I panicked and poured out all of my feelings to her and said I wanted to be with her and marry her. She said we could never be together because although we are not blood relatives, our families are linked so closely, it's like we're related. I yelled at her that I don't make love to my relatives. Why won't she give us a chance? I don't want to lose her for good, so what should I do? Wow. You don't want to lose her for good. Well, she's gone. I mean, you've already lost her. She never wanted you for anything more than a side piece anyway. Everything was always in secret, okay? She's never given you any reason to think otherwise. All you have to do is listen to her and read between her lines. You are her side piece, her jump off, her plaything, and that's it. I mean, there are clues throughout the letter. You say, now that we're grown, she still likes to sneak around with you. Yeah, she wants to keep you a secret. She won't date you because she's afraid of what her parents might think, really, but she's grown. You just said you guys are grown. You've told her you want to be with her and you want to marry her. Still, nothing from her, nothing. She's thinking about marrying some other guy. She said you guys could never be together because you're relatives. Excuse after excuse after excuse with this one. She knows you're not related, but she's using that so she can keep things as they are, so you can be her little secret, okay? You know, she just wants you for sex. I hope you know that. And because you're in love with her, you just keep giving her what you want, what she wants, whenever she wants it, which means she gets to have you and her fiance. She gets her cake and she can eat it too. Who is this woman? I mean, what is this hold on you she has? You got to move on from her. You do. I know you've dated other women, but you can't stop comparing them to her. You got to stop that. That's the way you move on. I mean, you got to step back and take a look at what's really going on here. I just say wake up, stay woke after you wake up from this dream you're in about her. Then maybe hopefully you'll stop being her little, you know, secret, her little guinea pig, her little plaything, and you can move on from there. Steve?
2: 100% completely disagree. Yeah, boy. Come on now. This opportunity, pimp. Let me walk you through this thing. I'm tired of sneaking around with her. 27-year-old single man, you want to stop sneaking around with the love of your life. Boy, come on. Do you know how many women are dying to hear that? That's why I know we got a chance here. I've been friends with my secret lover for over 20 years. I didn't know what the hell was going on here, seven. We best friends. Our family did everything together for 20 years, but they had no idea about our secret romance. Now, this wedding letter take a little bit of a delusional turn. She and I have been best friends since we were seven. By the time we turned 13, she was blossoming into a woman.
0: 13?
2: No, she wasn't.
0: At 13, no. I was flat-chested, skinny.
2: Doggy. No, she wasn't. No. Shirley, you was flat-chested?
0: Okay, wow. Stick with the letter, okay. Yeah. Just I was curious. At 13, yeah.
2: Look at Monica over there shaking her head. Yeah. This lying heifer. What she say that for?
0: I was.
2: By the time, and she was, time 13, she was blossoming into the woman, and I like it. Dog, no, she wasn't. She was curious about my body, and I enjoyed caressing hers. And when, on her 17th birthday, she was ready to have sex. She wanted me to be her first. That was the moment I had been waiting for, my dude. So we both had sex for the first time. I fell in love with her by the time I was 18. We secretly had sex throughout college, and now we've grown. She still likes to sneak around with me. I've dated other girls, but no other woman compares to her. I've asked her to be my girlfriend many times, but she's afraid of what her parents would think. When we come back, boy, we finna get there.
0: We'll have part two of Steve's response to the strawberry letter coming up at 23 minutes after the hour. Subject, I'm tired of sneaking around with her. We'll get back into it right after this.
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0: Live, October 9th, 6 p.m., Radar Arena. Be there. Mama said knock you
1: out. I'm Attorney Everett West, Democratic nominee for the United States Senate. 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It's about history. 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I'm Everett West.
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2: All right, come on, Steve. Let's recap today's Strawberry Letter. We totally disagree on this one.
0: Yeah, little dude been in
2: completely
0: friends with this girl since they were 7. They 27 now. Turned 13, she started developing into a woman. I tried to tell this boy in this letter she wasn't a woman at 13. Y'all,
2: no, sir.
0: Got to 17, y'all had sex for the first time for the both of y'all. You fell in love with her by 18. Y'all had sex all throughout college secretly without your parents knowing. I don't know how cool these parents is, why they wouldn't be all right with their babies linking up together. I don't know what this relationship is y'all parents got, but it's too big in this letter. Y'all had sex for the first time. This was the moment I've been waiting for. Yes, yes it is, boy. So we both had sex for the first time. I fell in love with her by the time I was 18. We had sex throughout college, and now we're grown. She still likes to sneak around with me. Wow. I've dated other girls. Here we go. But no other woman compares to her. Nothing compares to you. Oh, man. That was the jam, boy. See, they got songs about this. I just need to get to the chorus. Boom, boom. Got money. You've been gone.
6: Nothing, nothing can take away this blues.
0: Oh. Here we go.
6: Nothing compares.
0: Nothing compares to you. Nothing. Oh, baby. Oh, baby. Oh, baby.
6: It's been so lonely without you here.
0: Thank you so much for that, Dave. You know, I just wanted to drop that in there because back in the day, we wrote songs about situations. And this boy says, nothing compares. Nothing compares to you. That boy meant this, man. I just wanted to drop that in the middle of the letter. Anyway. Oh, I have asked her to be my girlfriend so many times, but she's afraid of what her parents would think. She's been dating a guy for 2 years, but we still have sex often. She told me she ain't having sex with him. I believed her until recently when she told me he's talking about marriage. Here we go. My heart started beating fast. I panicked. I poured all my feelings to her, and I said I wanted to be with her. I want to marry her. She said we could never be together. Because although we are not blood relatives, our families are linked together so closely. It's like we related. I yelled at her. I don't make love to my relatives. Why won't she give us a chance? I don't want to lose her for good. So what should I do? And we got to go to war, baby. We got to fight, young homie. You 27, listen to somebody that done been to war before. You got to fight for this love of your life. You can't let this punk dude win. Who is he? And I said it right. You can't let this punk dude win. Who is he?
2: She doesn't want him.
0: No, yes, she do, Shirley. Mm-hmm. She just got this thing with this family. She want him. She just don't know how to explain it. All this sneaking around. And now she done had this boyfriend for 2 years, but she still been sneaking around with the secret lover. Mm-hmm. She can't explain it because she in love with this boy. She don't just love what he do. Side, but the side piece got to turn up, though. See, because all through the relationship, she still got to get the side piece. It's because the side piece is really the main course. He ain't a side dish. He the four piece. No, see, Charlie, he ain't the coleslaw. He the four piece. This dude is the coleslaw. But the coleslaw been gone public. So now she trying to turn coleslaw and mashed potatoes into a entree, and it ain't finna work, because I ain't going to let it go down like that, got homie, because we got to get up here and go to war. We at work. We finna put in work. You let me explain something to you, dog. Yeah. She ain't going to get away. This is your shot, homie. And see, listen to me. We got to erase what the parents think. You still in the game. Compare yourself to him. This is when it's time. It's time to get the mud out now. It's mud slanging time. Mm-hmm. Who is he? And what is he to you? My friend.
2: You want to hear that now.
0: Feel his their appointed due tag. They keep trying to tell me that I ought to not let you just walk on me. Oh! Yeah.
2: She doesn't want him.
0: Yes, she do, Shirley.
2: Yeah, no, she
0: you don't know what I know, Shirley.
2: All right,
0: hey, you don't
2: go,
0: understand,
2: Steve.
0: Shirley. We come back, I'm going to finish up with this letter. Come on, Bill, take us out. No, we ain't.
2: Yes, we do.
0: Better.
7: God's people, this is Kirk Franklin.
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1: 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All right, here we are, part three of this strawberry letter. Steve and I vehemently disagree on this one.
0: Is their appointed duty.
1: I'm tired of sneaking around with her.
0: Well, see, Shirley, this is the love of his life. And it's time for her to understand what they really have. See, she don't even know it's the love of her life because they're so busy trying to keep it a secret. And then mom and them, well, when you going to get somebody? Now, she done showed up with this boyfriend for 2 years. Now, how you going to come back and tell her it's always been your friend? That's the problem she got. She done got herself in the spider web. Well, since we're in the spider web, let's go and get all tangled up. Because now you got to start slinging mud. It's mud slinging time now, homie. You got to start comparing yourself to him. Who is he and what is he to you?
1: All these women out here.
0: What?
1: He could get in there. All these women out here. Mm-mm.
2: They ain't the one he want.
0: No. The one he want is the love of his life, Shirley. Yeah, you don't always get, but you can fight for it, though. Compare yourself to her. He can't love you like I do. He can't treat you the way I can treat you.
1: Well, why has she been jagged
2: edge?
0: He can't want you the way I want you. This ain't no jagged edge moment, Junior. You don't bring no 90s world into my world.
2: We got a song for it, though.
0: You don't bring no 90s world into me, Junior. You bring in no jagged edge, no damn jagged edge.
2: He can't love you like I love you.
0: That ain't what that is. He can't protect you like I'll protect you. I have loved you since the moment I saw you. You have been the love of my life since the moment we touched one another. I can't live without you. I don't breathe without you. I want you more than I want air. I love you more than I love myself. There ain't a lot of women can walk away from this, son. I'm telling you. But now what you're going to have to do is you're going to have to take your love for her public. Oh, Lord. Public affirmation is about time to come. If she don't win, then we go for the break. I'll go public with my love for her. I'll go online and say, I'm sorry. And I just tell her in front of the world. It may end it, but this your shot. Okay. But do not let the love of your life get away just because she's dating this punk.
3: There you go.
1: All right, Steve. That ends, I hope, part three of today's Strawberry Letter, okay?
0: This is Steve Harvey Morning Show, man. You can't do nothing around my crack at all.
1: Nothing.
0: Yeah, you tattoo, you can't sketch on it. You can't. You can't put tracing paper on my crack. And I'm not going to hold still. I just can't do it because I'm a clinch. I'm going to tear your paper up.
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This is Steve Harvey Morning Show, man. You can't do nothing around my crack at all. None. Yeah, you tattoo, you can't sketch on it. You can't put tracing paper on my crack. And I'm not going to hold still. I just can't do it because I'm a clinch. I'm going to tear your paper up. I'm just trying to tell you. You can't do nothing around mine. I'm telling you right, it ain't going to work. I don't know what pencil you got. You think you finna draw, but you finna get.

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1: That's where Never Give Up comes from. 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I wasn't Dwayne. 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

0: All right, so this is from Kendrick in Baltimore. Kendrick says, I met my girlfriend online, and after 1.5 years in a long-distance relationship, she moved to my city. I opened up to her, and I told her about my past dating life and told her that I'm so ready to settle down. She said that she is, too. But recently, when I asked her if she's ready to get married, she dropped a bomb on me. She told me that she has been married before and she has a 24-year-old son from her marriage. She said her son chose to live with his dad back in the day, so she blocked him out of her life. What kind of mom would do that? Is it time for me to block her like she blocked her kid? Wow.
1: Well, if she'll block her own kid, just take that into consideration. Most women, it's unthinkable of them to block out their own kid. That's an unthinkable thing for most women.
0: Mm-hmm. Yeah,
1: so
0: it is.
1: If you can block out your own kid.
2: But she don't want no relationship. Why is he over there opening up to her? Why is he doing that? What?
3: I mean, you met her online.
4: So that's how people meet these days.
0: Yeah, these days, yeah.
1: Well, you know, little superhero, he don't like to, you know. You know, Junior, remember Junior the other day told us that he looked up his name, Kier, and it meant little
3: dark hairy.
4: He said that earlier on this show.
2: That was earlier on this show.
1: Oh, this show. Oh, yeah. So he said it. So it's little. Kier means what, Junior?
3: Little hairy one.
1: Little dark hairy one.
3: Yeah.
1: Yeah. That's what Kier means. So
2: little dark hairy one.
0: Yeah. So
2: you're not hairy, though.
0: Back
1: well,
0: to
1: he's
0: the
1: a superhero
0: story.
1: That when he flies, is knocking his hair off.
0: Do you have any advice for this man about
3: Kendrick,
0: this woman? What, Junior?
3: Yeah, I was saying, you ain't got to talk about my superhero. Just talk about Kendrick in Baltimore. Help him. That's what you need to.
0: Yeah, so
1: how are we going to help him? We can't help you.
0: Charity starts at home.
1: Man, y'all, you can't. You can't do that, man. You get this wrong. You can't. You got to stay.
4: You said we got to lead by example. I'm down.
1: Yes, up on this show. If we can't help each other, why are we trying to extend our help out to other people? Clearly, people want to know what's going on with Junior. We've been trying to help him ever since. Oh, little hairy one. You found out his name went. Oh, little hairy one. I think he misread it. I think your name means oh, little hairless one.
3: Go ahead, Sherry.
4: So no answer.
0: So just what?
2: Pass right over that question.
0: Okay.
4: Yeah,
1: I don't
4: next.
1: Even know what the question is.
0: Because you're not focused. It's not about Junior. It's about Kendrick in Baltimore. His woman told him he wants to marry her. She told him that she has a 24-year-old son that she blocked out of her life. So he wants to know, should he block her? Since he wants to know what kind of
1: well,
0: woman
1: I ain't
0: can
1: saying
0: do that.
1: You gotta block her, but if you got a woman that'll block her child out when something go wrong, what that say about you? I mean, she gave birth to this boy, and can block him out. You're not finna be bigger than that, though.
4: Yeah, well, there you go. Yeah. That's the answer. Then, so you're saying you gotta look at the ranking and the position.
0: Because her son chose to live with his dad, so she blocked him out. Wow.
1: Well, but that's a smart move. A boy wants to be a man.
0: Yeah.
1: Not a woman. So let him go and do that.
0: Yeah. That's not a cue for you to block him out of your life, mom.
2: Right.
1: It's like you making him choose between. See, here's wrong with a lot of people don't understand this. A child is able to love more than one person.
0: Exactly.
4: Mm-hmm.
2: A man is too.
0: Yeah.
2: My bad.
0: What are you on, Tommy?
2: What's
0: your nephew?
2: Even though I agree,
1: the timing was a bit off.
0: Coming up in 20 minutes after, we'll have more of this ignorant, cheating show right after this.
2: Love who love you.
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0: All right, so Carla, what you got going on? 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
1: Yes, have to shout out Mix 92.3 FM, yes. Our home station. Woo-hoo! In Detroit. Bushman, my girl Sharon, the whole mm-hmm. staff at Mix Crew. We were down at Spirit Plaza mm-hmm. walking with the survivors, co-survivors out there saving lives in Detroit. So thank you. Thank you all for listening, man. Detroit been down with us a long time, Steve.
2: Years. I love Detroit, man. Mm-hmm.
1: Don't we, though? We just love us some Detroit. And get ready. This Friday, I will be headed to the Shy. Saturday morning, we are getting up. We are going to be at the Croc Center on the mm-hmm. south side of the crib in the Shy. And we will be with the V103 crew, Beyonce Fox, Joe Soto, the whole V staff, Echo Robinson, Echo. Everybody, Kashawn.
3: Echo!
1: Mm-hmm. Yep, we're all out there. We're saving lives in Chicago.
3: That's Saturday.
1: All right, now. Mm-hmm.
3: Mm-hmm. What y'all doing Friday?
1: Friday, we watching the season premiere of Ready to Love Chicago.
3: Better ask somebody.
0: Chicago, baby.
1: Yes.
0: That's going to be fun.
1: That's going to be fun.
3: Thank you.
1: So I'm going to get some pizza.
0: Yeah.
1: Deep dish pizza, deep dish. Tommy.
4: Okay.
1: And I am going to hang out
2: do
1: with some
2: like
1: of my
2: pan
1: girls.
2: Do you like pan or deep dish? Deep
3: do dish. You like that big pie?
1: Yes, that's the deep dish.
0: Mm-hmm.
3: I couldn't eat but one piece.
0: That's all you need.
5: You had to hold it with both hands, didn't you?
0: Eat all the pizza you want. That's right. Yeah. All right. We'll have more of the Steve Harvey Morning Show coming up. We'll play a round of Would You Rather right after this.
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0: 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Time now, guys, for a round of Would You Rather. Would you rather get a prostate exam or go to a Broadway musical?
1: The musical.
2: I'm going to go to that Broadway musical.
1: Y'all ain't never had no prostate exam.
0: No. What about your health?
3: And we never will.
0: Yeah. And you, well, as you will never have a baby. Greatly.
2: You asked me what I'd rather do. I'm be at that little dry musical singing my, I'm going to sing along and I don't know none of them songs.
0: All right. Ooh, would you rather go jogging in a thunderstorm or swim in a muddy lake? We know what your answer is, Tommy.
1: I'm the lake.
0: Mm-hmm.
3: Really?
0: Muddy lake. You know he doesn't like thunderstorms.
4: I'm going to go jogging in the thunderstorm.
0: You
3: all
0: are?
3: Day.
4: Yeah.
1: Superheroes don't do that. But go ahead.
4: Yeah.
0: Steve?
2: Oh, I'm going jogging in the rain.
0: Yeah. In the thunderstorm? Thunderstorm? Yeah. Okay. Yeah. All right. Yeah. What? Sorry, guys.
2: I'm not going to make it in the muddy water, clear
0: muddy
2: water.
0: Muddy lake, yeah.
2: No. I ain't going to make it in that water at all. So.
0: Wow.
1: You ain't going to make it jogging through the thunderstorm, but go ahead, though.
4: Okay. All right. Well, go ahead and get in the muddy lake, and then when that alligator roll up on you, say, where you going, boy? You're not gonna be here. I'm home.
0: What are you doing here? Yeah. All right. Sorry, guys. I'm sorry. Would you rather grow 5 inches in height,
1: okay,
0: or have abs of steel?
1: Okay, Steve, stop them from doing this. Because this is every day now. Just stop them from doing
3: it. Yeah,
2: it is kind of getting a little.
1: It's every day. Yeah. We done beat this horse to death.
0: You tease them more about it than horse, anybody.
2: But I enjoy it so much. As
0: Yeah.
3: You all on board with it.
2: So if you were 5 inches taller, Junior, how tall would you be? How tall are you now?
4: I'm 5'9".
2: 5'9"?
4: Yeah.
3: Why you say it like that?
0: Like Kevin Hart.
2: If you gain
3: Kevin Hart and Don Cheadle.
2: What? 5'9". If you gain 5 inches, you still ain't my height.
4: I mean, what is that?
3: Why
4: would you say it like that?
3: Though,
4: like it? 5'9". Like it's a lot of people 5'9". Huh? It's
2: I ain't,
4: cool.
2: Bro. Bro. You don't want to touchy about it. I ain't touchy. Ain't nobody said that. 6'2". Ain't nobody said that to me.
0: Tommy's touchy about it.
4: Tommy touchy. I'm not touchy.
1: I'm fine.
0: Or have abs of steel. You don't want abs of steel.
3: I'm talking about six pack.
0: Yeah.
4: That's what I'm going to go with.
0: Yeah.
4: Uh-huh. Yeah.
2: Okay. Oh, I would rather have the abs because if I'm 5 more inches, woo, Lord. How am I? Oh, Lord, I'm all out. My camera shots at work now.
0: You got to bend down to get through the door.
2: I got all these new suits and all this. No.
0: All right, last one, guys.
2: I just
0: got
2: to get in shape, get this.
0: Oh, no. Never mind. We don't have time. That's today's round of Would You Rather. All right, coming up, it's our last break of the day, and we'll close out the show with the one and only Steve Harvey right after this.
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2: All right, guys, here we are, last break of the day. Thank you to our Steve Harvey Nation, as always. We have a couple of Would You Rathers left over, guys. We didn't get to these. Would you rather be a greeter at Walmart, or would you rather be a cashier at Chick-fil-A?
3: Oh, no. I got to be the greeter at Walmart.
4: Hell no.
5: I want to be
3: greeter.
5: They
3: going to see some fights.
4: Blue vest, boy.
5: Yeah, I got to be at Walmart.
4: Work at that dough.
2: How would you greet the people coming in? What would you say?
4: I don't know what they look like. You know, I got to greet them. I got to greet them.
2: Depends on what they look like.
4: Yeah.
2: You're a greeter. You greet everyone.
1: Everyone the same.
2: Yeah, the same, really.
4: Uh-uh. Oh,
2: all right, well, so give
4: no
2: us
4: fun.
2: A variation. A beautiful woman what comes in. What do you say?
4: Oh, hey, sister, how you doing? You need some help pushing this grocery cart around this store? I know you don't want to do this by yourself. Here, you hold one side, let me hold the other side.
2: Okay, next, an average height man walks in. What do you say?
4: What's average height?
2: Like Junior and Tommy's height. Yeah.
3: See, Shirley, you and this height thing. You keep going.
2: No, I'm just saying, different people coming in the store.
3: It was a man walking in. Why it just couldn't be a man walking in the Walmart?
4: Well, the average white man, then I'm going to just have to ask him, sir, do you need assistance? You need somebody to put you in the cart and push you around? Or you want to try to look over these handlebars yourself?
3: This ain't number, Shirley. All this shit.
2: How is this me? He said
3: this
2: it.
3: You,
2: I didn't.
4: So you 5'9". You want to drive this hover around in here and do your grocery shopping?
1: Now, when you Google average height of a man in the United States, the average height is 5'9".
2: Yeah, that's what I said. Average height. So you're
1: average.
2: Yeah, there's nothing wrong with that.
4: I thought that was
3: it didn't need to be a part of the story.
4: I thought it was the average height of a boy, because that's what I was. I was a boy.
2: Okay, a very handsome man walks in. I mean, fine.
4: There you go, your card, bro. Enjoy your shot.
5: Let him go and go by.
1: Just hate.
4: Yeah, yes. Go on by, you know. So what you
2: all right.
4: You all that fine. Why you in Walmart?
2: Because he needs
1: what that
2: stuff.
1: Got to do with
2: yeah.
1: It?
3: Everybody
2: needs,
3: go to Walmart.
2: Yeah. What are you talking about? All right. Let's see.
4: Walmart is for emergency fish gear. Emergency.
2: Uh-huh.
4: They used to be the dope, man. Walmart used to have a cold-blooded fish department. They don't stop doing that now.
2: Okay. All right. This is the last one. Would you rather see the Texans win the Super Bowl or see the 76ers win the NBA championship?
4: I would rather see the Texans win the Super Bowl.
2: Okay.
4: Because you know how unlikely that is. If LeBron wins his title in, the only way he can win
2: in Philly,
4: Joel Embiid has to stay healthy.
2: Yeah.
4: And he's yet to be able to do that. I feel sorry for that brother, but that boy's a dynamic ball player, man. If he could stay healthy, man.
5: He wins a championship in Philly. Does this take away from his legacy because he did it for so many teams? Dude, you know, people like, well, he did it over there. He did it over here. He ain't stayed with one
3: it
5: team.
3: Don't to me.
4: I mean, that adds to it, you know.
3: Yeah, just, it adds.
4: Wherever he go, he
5: I would
4: can
5: think.
4: Win. LeBron James is the real deal, man. Make no mistake about it. This debate about is he the greatest basketball player of all time? That's debatable. I'll tell you what's not debatable, though. This man has had the greatest athletic career of any living human being, past or present. No one has had a career the way this man has had. And playing at the level that he plays at, and he in his 40s, and he's still balling like that. They still can't stop him. And I'll tell you something else, man. Wow. I think that this guy is probably, in terms of, as far as I've seen, in terms of athletics, about the culture and the community, hard to beat what he does. It's really, really hard to

0: Wow. 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Okay. Any closing remarks to take us out, Steve?
1: Well, I only got a minute, so let me say this, man. Listen, nothing is more important than your faith. But the second thing after that, you can never give up. You must never, ever quit striving to accomplish your dreams. Don't ever stop that. Because if you do, you are doomed now to live a life of regret. So don't ever give up. Bishop Jake said it best. I would hate to die and never do the thing I was born to do.
2: Come on.
1: That is got to be a rough life. So if you have these dreams and ambitions, whatever it is, climb the corporate ladder, become a supervisor, whatever your dream is, to make the team, to be a star, whatever your dream, don't ever give up, y'all. Don't ever, ever give up. God is in the blessing business. And I am a living witness to that. The church say amen.
0: Amen.
2: Amen.
1: Amen again. Y'all talk amen. To God today. Amen. They absolutely love to hear from you. Y'all stay in peace.
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We're back at it, baby. Good morning. 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Middays with Nina. 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

0: Isaiah Rashad, same stuff right here on the big station, 93 BLX, banging the most hip-hop and R&B. Hope you enjoyed your weekend, friend. Mine was nonstop. I didn't even get a weekend. But I'm not complaining because, child, I used to pray for times like this, to rhyme like this. So we're not going to complain at all. But it's Monday. Every Monday, I encourage you to set new goals for the week, no matter how big or how small. Rain Dance coming up next. Going to throw it back. Juvie, back that thing up with some Drake on the way as well. 93 BLX.
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let's get the party started. 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

0: 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And R&B, $1,000 still up for grabs. If you had $1,000 right now, like extra change, $1,000, what's the first thing you would do? I might be a safe Sally because I'm always, you know, spend me a little something. I'm a spendy, but I'm also put some in the bank, child, because nowadays, put you a little something on the side and then splurge with the rest. 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

While you're standing there, turn the sound up. Yeah. 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

0: Mike Clark Jr. Cups in the air. Right here on the big station, 93 BLX, banging the most hip-hop in R&B. You know Jasmine Kendrick, that's Rick Ross' girlfriend, the one that don't never want to kiss him. It be looking like his breath must stink or something because she be making faces. She announced they broke up over the weekend. Allegedly, he had physically assaulted her. She posted a picture of her busted lip. She said, I don't know a lot of things, but I do know that a man that puts his hands on me is a man that never loves me and never will. It's all good until it isn't. If a man hits you once, he'll do it again. Come on, Rick Ross. Bruh. Wow. Some people is just like, wow, for real? 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

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Somebody tell them people Mr. Hem is here.

0: you could put me any place on the map, cause I'm him. 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Somebody tell them people Mr. Hem is here.
1: Whoa, whoa, whoa, whoa, whoa, whoa.
0: Mr. Hem is here.
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0: 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Bang of the Most Hip Hop and R&B. Had a lot of fire collaborations happen over the weekend. Imagine you buy a ticket to see Chris Brown and Usher and Kanye comes out. Yeah, he made a surprise appearance for their L.A. stop. He performed Runaway, Flashing Lights. Can't Tell Me Nothing. They say Kanye did his thing. Everybody's talking about Kirk Franklin's new song, It's Time. It's a song about holding on to faith through hard times. The reason we're talking about it is because that man sampled Shawty Low, They Know, and featured Glorilla on the song. Gospel nowadays is different, and my grandmama would not like it. She would not like it at all. New Drake coming up next on 93 BLX.
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0: This is Stormy from 104.1 WDLT. And September is National Recovery Month, a month-long celebration of individuals in recovery. September is a great time to think about those we know in recovery from addiction to drugs and alcohol. It could be a family member who recovered years ago, a former coworker from an old job who recovered from drug addiction, or a church member who recovered from alcohol addiction. Or it can be an old neighbor currently battling drug addiction right now. Let's celebrate everyone we know in recovery and reach out to those still suffering.
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0: 10, girl, you a 10. Girl, you a 10, girl, you a 10, girl, you a 10. 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Girl, you a 10, girl, you a 10, girl, you a 10.
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0: Ghetto Love Story, right here on the big station, 93 BLX, banging the most hip-hop and R&B. You know, I told you Tory Lane was going on tour, but he's not leaving his cell. He's just promoting the tour, orchestrating it. There was one that happened over the weekend in New York, the Not On Tour tour. They're playing new Tory Lanez, old Tory Lanez. He had surprise performances. Bobby Shmurda performed, A Boogie, and it sold out. So that boy really got something going, and I knew he would. There's nothing you cannot do from jail. If you locked up right now, baby, you could go on tour, get your doctorate degree. I don't want to hear it. I don't want to hear it. Shout out to... Do I want to shout out Tory Lanez? I still feel away. Rain Dance coming up next on 93BLX.
1: 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It's Juvie, baby. Juvenile. And your boy, Webby, at Ladd Peebles Stadium, starting at 6 p.m. And then Saturday, the football game is on the field. It's going down, featuring the Alabama A&M Bulldogs. Getting it on with the Jackson State Tigers. Ladd Peebles Stadium. And in the stands is the Sonic Boom and the Marching Maroon and White. 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
1: 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Imagine you pay your coins to go see Chris Brown and Usher and Kanye comes out. Kanye had a surprise appearance for the R&B tour this weekend in L.A. He performed Runaway, Flashing Lights, Can't Tell Me Nothing. They said that boy did his thing. So shouts out to Kanye. Now, everybody's talking about Kirk Franklin right now because he released a new gospel song called It's Time. The song is about holding on to faith through difficult times. We're talking about it because he sampled Shawty Low, They Know. And the song features Glorilla. Gospel ain't the same like it used to be. My grandmama would not like this. Now, I ain't gonna hold you. The song goes hard, but gospel, well, it's Kirk Franklin. 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
5: 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Why does this matter? Because we need to make sure that our voices are heard and that our votes count within the state of Alabama. There are about 619,000 infrequent voters in the state of Alabama. 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

0: 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And September is National Recovery Month, a month-long celebration of individuals in recovery. September is a great time to think about those we know in recovery from addiction to drugs and alcohol. It could be a family member who recovered years ago, a former coworker from an old job who recovered from drug addiction, or a church member who recovered from alcohol addiction. Or it can be an old neighbor currently battling drug addiction right now. Let's celebrate everyone we know in recovery and reach out to those still suffering.
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0: 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Nina behind the mic. This is not good. You know, Jasmine Kendrick, that's Rick Ross' girlfriend, the one that don't ever want to kiss him in public. It'd be looking like his breath stink because she be making faces. She announced that they broke up over the weekend, so she ain't got to worry about breath no more. She said that allegedly he physically assaulted her. She posted a picture of her busted lip and said, I don't know a lot of things, but I do know that a man that puts his hands on me is a man that never loved me and never will. It was all good until it wasn't. If a man hits you one time, he'll do it again. Very disappointed in Rick Ross. Very disappointed. Wow. 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New Drake. Coming up next, 93 BLX.
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3: November the 3rd, we have an opportunity to elect the first African-American to the U.S. Senate from Alabama. 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And if we can increase the voter turnout in November, we have a real opportunity to win this seat. Edward West, the best candidate for United States Senate.
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0: 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Somebody tell them people Mr. Hem is here.
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0: 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Somebody tell them people Mr. Hem is here.
1: Whoa, whoa, whoa, whoa, whoa, whoa.
0: Mr. Hem is here.
1: Whoa, whoa, whoa, whoa, whoa, whoa.
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0: Sid, Blue June calling right here on the big station, 93 BLX, banging the most hip-hop and R&B. They say it was successful. You know, I told you Tory Lanez is throwing a tour. Okay, they're going to be playing new Tory, old Tory, different DJs, different special guests. So the first stop of his tour was over the weekend in New York, and it sold out. It sold out. A Boogie performed, Bobby Shmurda performed. It was thick in that thing. So I knew this was going to be a success. I knew this tour was going to be a success. By the way, there's nothing you can't do from jail. If Tory can tour and drop music from jail, so can you, god dang it. You can get your doctorate. You can get you a little PhD, some certifications. Don't be just sitting there. On the way, Kanye, Lauryn Hill, I Can't Wait, up next, 93 BLX.
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Can't f- no, she thinks she me when she driving the sport. 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Lit up the city when I got a torch. I went and got it, I didn't have a choice. I'm from the dirty, we took the north. 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

0: bite. 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
1: 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And September is National Recovery Month, a month-long celebration of individuals in recovery. September is a great time to think about those we know in recovery from addiction to drugs and alcohol. It could be a family member who recovered years ago, a former coworker from an old job who recovered from drug addiction, or a church member who recovered from alcohol addiction. Or it can be an old neighbor currently battling drug addiction right now. Let's celebrate everyone we know in recovery and reach out to those still suffering.
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0: banging the most hip hop R&B, Gentleman G, up in here, Party Drive Show. Let's get it started for Monday, all right? All right, don't get it twisted. The mix is brought to you by the Gulf Coast Challenge. Yeah, so if you don't have tickets, you better get them. 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

bust it wide open, then I tell her bring it back. 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

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You know, she thinks she me when she driving the sport. Real over everything, unenforced. Lit up the city when I got a torch. I went and got it, I didn't have a choice. I'm from the dirty, we took the north. Step on the second, show no remorse. Straight in the streets when I jump out the porch.

R&B finally here. Yeah, Gulf Coast Challenge popping off this weekend. Thursday, it goes down. Gospel Experience. The one and only Fred Hammond live on stage, Lab People Stadium.

coming up. You want to go to the game? You want to hang out, man? We got you. You are tapped into the biggest. We can get you there. 50-yard line. Up in the VIP box. Where you want to sit at? You got to stay tapped in right here. The big

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3: 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There are about 619,000 infrequent voters in the state of Alabama. And if we can increase the voter turnout in November, we have a real opportunity to win this seat. 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

0: 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Y'all, what you doing today? Monday Night Football, where we at? We got to be somewhere. Yeah, we got to be somewhere. Uncle David, man, hook that up, man. I got to be somewhere on Monday Night Football, bro. 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
2: 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I'm Everett West.
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1: 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This mix right here is brought to you by the Gulf Coast Challenge. Pop it off. Kicks off this Thursday, Fran Hammond live on stage.

0: 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Banging the most hip-hop R&B, getting you ready. Gulf Coast Challenge, chance to win tickets coming up. 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This is the one right here. 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Everything kicks off Thursday. Fred Hammond. 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If you're anywhere on the Gulf Coast, this is the biggest Alabama A&M head-to-head with Jackson State. Both schools, people travel. Lots of money in the city over the weekend. Something to look forward to, man. They got to eat. They got to sleep. They got to do something. They spending money somewhere. I mean, so let's celebrate all of this action coming to the city, right? And show some Southern hospitality like we always do, right? All right, I got some Skiller Baby on the way. Plus Belly Gang Cushington, 93 PLX.
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10: I'm Attorney Everett West, Democratic nominee for the United States Senate. 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It's about history. 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I'm Everett West.
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Girl, you a 10, girl, you a 10, girl, you a 10, girl, you a 10, girl, you a 10.

Hip Hop R&B. Yeah, you can check me out all weekend. I'll be broadcasting live. All right, tomorrow I'm hanging out at South. Battle of the DJs. I got those tickets. Your chance to win's coming up. Party Drive Show, right?

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Rogers are foreign menage. 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They tell me get him, I got him. I did it without an album. I did it for Mariah. 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Icy as a hockey ring, Philly flyer. 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Then I bought that new Ferrari, hey, to rest in peace. 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

0: shot of Henny, I've been throwing braces. 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
0: They know they talk that stick talk, that stick talk. 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

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Gulf Coast Challenge. Kicks off Thursday. Fred Hammond live on stage. Lab People Stadium is the spot. One location, everything. Folks are going to start tailgating probably now. You know what I mean? Yeah. You got some professional.

0: you. All right? I'm here for you. That's it. Right? Backpacking minutes, man. 93 BLX.
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It's Gentleman G. I'm on the ones and twos right now. Peanuts on break. It's the Party Drive Show. 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

0: tomorrow, Tuesday Takeover, Green and Phillips, they up in here. Yeah, my girl, Lady Catherine from the farm. Yeah, she's back in the building. Crazy, right? I'm back in a minute. I got some Ricky Rose and Moneybagg Yo coming up.
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Big Station, 93 PLX, banging the most hip-hop R&B. I'm wrapping up the show. I got to go. I'll be live in South tomorrow for the big battle of the DJs. Uh-huh. That right. LL Cool K from the...

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3: I'm Attorney Everett West, Democratic nominee for the United States Senate. 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I'm Everett West.
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life. 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